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1: It's day two of the Skowhegan State Fair with free gate admission for kids 10 and under. Tractor pulls are at 10 and 1. The steer and oxen shows start at 9. Smokey's Greater Shows Midway opens at 1. 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
1: 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Our Town has been described as the best American play ever written and is beautiful in its simplicity. 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The stage manager acts as the narrator and occasionally steps into the story. 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

0: 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It's Friday, Jay and Desiree, 60 degrees.
1: Okay, but what are we looking
0: comfortable.
1: For?
0: We're looking for a 78 for the high today. Perfect day for the Skowhegan State Fair.
1: That's what I was saying.
0: Or Topsom. Tomorrow, sunny and 80. Sunday, about the same, mostly sunny.
1: Wait a minute. What's Saturday again? We got the glow ride.
0: Tonight. Sunny and 80 for the big glow ride at like 800 ATVs.
1: It is going to be epic. I am so excited.
0: So last year, I just, on a whim, Facebook Live that thing. I didn't know it was going to take like an hour for all those vehicles. That was pretty awesome.
1: It's going to be awesome.
0: All right, we'll talk about that. 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
5: I'm CBS 13 meteorologist Emily Santum. Friday will be mostly sunny, breezy, with low humidity as well. High temperatures will sit into the upper 70s to near 80 degrees. We'll continue to stay clear overnight as lows drop down to the low to middle 50s with winds light out of the north. More sunshine's on tap on Saturday in low humidity too, with highs running into the upper 70s near 80 degrees.
0: You know what? Life has a way of working itself out. I was a little jealous.
1: At?
0: Our friends in Bangor. Our friends are moving from the WKIT studios on Franklin Street to State Street.
1: Fun.
0: First floor, new studios there.
1: Okay.
0: And one of the guys is renting a scissor lift because the ceiling's like 20 feet high. So they have to put in some
1: lighting and stuff.
0: Yeah, sound, some sound material and stuff like that.
1: Speakers.
0: Like, I want to ride in the scissor lift. No, we're working. We're going to be working. We're going to need you and Desiree to be screwing around here holding this back, because that's what they think of us, that we hold things back.
1: I'm going.
0: We hold back progress.
6: Well, as you fit. I mean.
0: Right. But yesterday,
6: yeah,
0: as luck would have it, the three of us, Mike Filan included,
6: I stood there and watched.
0: Got to visit Kennebec Electric, Kennebec Equipment Rental, mm-hmm, right, in Fairfield, and we got to ride a scissor lift 38 feet into the sky or whatever it was.
6: Yeah.
1: It was really high.
0: This one was.
1: It was
0: knees
1: way
0: were
1: higher,
0: knocking.
1: But he's that brat, yeah,
7: that shakes the when you get in the Ferris wheel and it stops at the top.
0: Starts
7: he's
0: swinging.
7: The one that swings it because we were way up high, and I thought for a second that we were stuck. I've been stuck once, so I thought, oh great,
0: on a ride or scissor lift.
7: On a I was in a bucket truck, so sort of.
0: You got
7: like
0: stuck
7: that.
0: In a bucket truck.
7: Stuck in a bucket truck.
0: Wow.
7: Just for a second, but whatever. But you started shaking it, and it was like sideways, and it was like, oh shoot.
0: She was already nervous. I figure, what better way to calm her down, to soothe her nerves, than to start rocking?
7: Well, he was holding on with 3 points of contact or whatever they told you.
0: And you had 19 points of contact. Her lips, everything was hanging on for dear life. It was a lot of fun.
7: It was a lot of fun.
0: So they were the workplace of the month. Kennebec Equipment Rental in Fairfield. They signed up at mixmaine.com with Camden National Bank, and they got a couple of trays of goodness from Whippers.
7: Mm-hmm. Goodness, it looked excellent. Mm.
6: I picked it up, and it was tough to not put my hand underneath that cover.
0: I know, like when you have
6: sort of swipe the frosting off it.
7: Right.
0: Or French fry out of the bag. Or
6: I was going to say maybe grab a black olive, but we had them prepared with no black olives because people are picky.
7: So many people.
0: Because people are like me.
6: No black olives, no oil, which I understand because it gets them soggy. And
7: Yeah. Oh, they did look really good.
6: Yeah.
0: So sign up, mixmaine.com, and we'll visit your place for lunch with 107.9 The Mix on The Morning Mix. 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Good morning.
7: Good morning.

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0: I'm Jeff Peterson, CBS 13 News. Three people are facing charges after a Bangor traffic stop turned into a foot chase and left an officer hurt. Police say they stopped Julie Edwards for driving with an expired license, then spotted drug paraphernalia and a canine alerted to drugs in the car. When officers said they would search the three people inside, Adam and Kevin Gray ran. Both were caught with the canine helping take Adam Gray into custody after police say he resisted. He and an officer suffered minor injuries. Police say all three had illegal drugs. Adam Gray is also charged with assaulting a police officer. A wanted man is in custody after a seven-hour standoff in Norway. Police said they got information Tuesday that Daniel Chamberlain was inside an apartment on Hazen Street. According to investigators, Chamberlain is a suspect in numerous other thefts across Norway, Paris, and Oxford. Officers from all three communities, along with the Oxford County Sheriff's Office, surrounded the home but couldn't make contact with the people inside for several hours. Because of Chamberlain's warrants and what police call numerous other risk factors, the Maine State Police tactical team was called in to help serve a search warrant. Chamberlain eventually surrendered. A Monmouth man was rescued through a window Thursday morning after a fire broke out inside his home. Firefighters were called to Old Lewiston Road around 6 a.m. after receiving a report that someone was trapped inside. Investigators said a fire started accidentally in a plastic trash can after burned paper plates from an earlier microwave fire were thrown away. Nobody else was inside the house at the time of the fire. Now here's meteorologist Emily Santa with a check on your Friday forecast.
1: Sunny, breezy, with low humidity as well. High temperatures will sit into the upper 70s to near 80 degrees. We'll continue to stay clear overnight as lows drop down to the low to middle 50s. More sunshine's on tap on Saturday in low humidity too, with highs running into the upper 70s near 80 degrees.
2: All right, here's a collab you've been waiting for. Collaboration between Oreo and KFC, the fried chicken cookie.
3: Is it real?
2: Yes.
3: It's limited edition. Like pickle ice cream.
2: Yeah, of course. Only available in China. That's how limited it is right now. Anyway, you'll be licking your lips for this one.
3: So it's like lunch and dessert at the same time.
2: Chocolate cookies, and the cream inside has 11 herbs and spices. Damn, it's only available in China.
3: Oh, you can
2: Yes. Probably buy them on Temu.
3: I'm sure.
2: Shine. Where else?
3: One of those.
2: You shop. Okay, Oreo does have these unique collaborations all over the world. So dig in if you're so inclined. Let me get your
3: Yeah, you're on
2: here.
3: One of those articles.
2: There you go.
3: Yeah.
2: Oh, yeah. You see, Oreo's not even in English. You would think the brand would be in English.
3: That is weird. It does look like a knockoff.
2: Chinese characters there. But it's...
3: Maybe that's Oreo in Chinese. And it must
2: legit,
3: be.
2: Legit. It's... Oreo has verified this.
3: Well, buy a pack. We'll do a taste testing. Can you overnight ship it?
2: Savory.
3: We'll get it for the glow ride. We'll need snacks.
2: There's a retro popcorn flavor, too. But this is the salty seasoned taste of the chain's famous fried chicken. Are you okay? It's quite a plot twist, isn't it?
3: I think it sounds. I mean, I would try it. I don't hate it.
2: Now, if I just saw this package, it looks like a peanut butter filling. If you look closely, there's a little chicken leg on the package. But you look at the cookie itself, and it looks like peanut butter frosting on the inside.
3: But I think that's the color that it would be. I mean, I think that's right. I'm not, it doesn't disgust me. I would try.
2: No, it doesn't look disgusting. I have to say that.
3: Like corn, like when they do chili dog potato chips or something, that grosses me out. Mm. But this, I don't know why. Yeah. This I could get behind.
2: Or if they have a feline Oreo. Well, you know, the Asians.
3: Well.
2: What?
3: Well, you can eat that one.
2: I mean.
3: But I stick to the chicken one. But I would like to try it now. Can you order some?
2: I probably could. I could probably click a link here.
3: Isn't there an order now button?
2: No, not on the China Insider News where I'm reading this, but...
3: Yeah, I wouldn't buy anything from there. You're signing yourself up for a scam. Get out of there.
2: Oh, shoot. Okay. They do control a lot of social media. All right. I'm not gonna go any further with that one. But if you want to
3: The ultimate Oreo, of course, is the original. But have you liked any of the other flavors? Have you tried any of them?
2: I've probably tried six.
3: The kids don't like the white ones. the golden Oreos.
2: Mm-mm. Golden Oreos.
3: Keep golden Oreos out of our house. They don't won't eat those.
2: Well, that just reminds me of what's the not Lorna Doone. What's the cookie?
3: Love
2: that,
3: Lorna Doone.
2: Oh, those are nice. With some tea.
3: Oh, those are really good. Buttery and delicious. What? What cookie? Biscoff?
2: The one that has the white frosting in the middle and they're golden.
3: Vienna Fingers.
2: That's the one. Vienna Fingers.
3: Love those.
2: Those are nice.
3: But I like them with coffee when they're soggy.
2: Oh, yeah. I like that. All right. I can give you my card. I'm not afraid of using the card.
3: Me neither.
2: I just don't want it on my. I don't want it on my record that I ordered from China. Chicken Oreos. Morning.

0: I'm CBS 13 meteorologist Emily Santum. Friday will be mostly sunny, breezy, with low humidity as well. High temperatures will sit into the upper 70s to near 80 degrees. We'll continue to stay clear overnight as lows drop down to the low to middle 50s with winds light out of the north. More sunshine's on tap on Saturday in low humidity too, with highs running into the upper 70s near 80 degrees.
1: You know, I got another O. Hansen comment on the text line. Because of the cat meat, but it's true. I'm not predicting we're going to have cat Oreos. We have these chicken KFC Oreos.
2: Did you check to see if there aren't already cat cookies?
1: I have not checked that.
2: So don't

0: I should mention first, KFC is the number one fast food chain, or at least the American fast food chain in China.
1: Yeah, they love it.
0: They have over 8,000 locations. There are more locations of KFC in China than in the U.S. They're bigger in China. And now I must justify.
1: Now I'm going to ask you another question. You're not going to know the answer to.
0: I'm glad you say it that way.
1: I already hate that. I'm going to ask it because I shouldn't ask it, but I can't help it.
0: Yeah.
1: Do they have any menu items that are, you know, only they have in China?
0: Yes.
1: You know how they're, like what?
0: I've looked at McDonald's menus abroad and KFC. Well, we had this in our $1,000 minute. Are there more KFC locations in the U.S. or China? Which was an easy one. And I'll have to pull that menu up because, yes, there are, of course, unique regional favorites available only.
1: I'm looking it up.
0: KFC China. Look it up. Okay, but I do want to justify my comment about cat meat in China. Yes, it's not as common as it used to be. But in China, they do prepare cat meat for human consumption. I'm not trying to perpetuate any stereotypes here. But you do remember there was a...
1: No, God,
0: a certain
1: no.
0: precedent. What?
1: Oh.
0: Well, you know, during the immigration crisis, they're eating the dogs! They're eating the cats! So, I wanted to, you know, verify that, yes, in a lot of cultures, they are still eating cat meat. Prehistoric human feces, by the way, Desiree, were found to contain bones of cats in Africa. Cats are being consumed in the Roman and province in the southern area of France. They're also eaten during the World Wars. It's a famine food. Cameroon, they have special cat eating ceremonies that bring good luck. Madagascar, they eat feral forest cats. All right, I think we got enough on that. Yes.
1: Well, there's no cat on the menu in China at the KFC.
0: All right. What do you got on the menu
1: at
0: KFC?
1: They have hot dry noodles, Peking-style chicken wraps with cucumber, scallions, and sweet hoisin sauce. Sounds amazing.
0: Bring that over here.
1: Steamed dumplings, hot pepper soup. They have upscale desserts like Portuguese egg tarts.
0: Egg tarts?
1: They have beef.
0: Beef at KFC.
1: Yeah.
0: Well, if you've been listening, the Colonel finally buried the hatchet with his anti-beef stance, you know, for however many years. Only chicken. But now you can get chicken fried steak at KFC. Did you get the memo on this?
1: No, it's been a long time since I've been at KFC.
0: Mm-hmm.
1: But they are having premium beef patty options, like, say it.
0: Wagyu?
1: The way you say
0: Wagyu
1: it.
0: Beef?
1: Yeah. Cheeseburgers that go far beyond standard chicken.
0: Really?
1: Mm-hmm.
0: KFC cheese? Well, you know, if they don't have a lot of American chains, they might as well cover more in KFC.
1: Plus, they have boba and tea.
0: Of course they do.
1: And, Hanson, you're going to love this.
0: Yes.
1: Hot corn drink.
0: Hot corn drink. corn cider.
1: A warm beverage that replicates the distinct flavor of sweet corn.
0: Sweet corn, baby.
1: Sweet.
0: We gotta make our travel arrangements now. KFC China.
1: Is that where we're going for the end of summer?
0: Morning mix, 10 before 6. Good morning.

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7: Former Democratic Senate nominee Graham Plattner will make his first public appearance since exiting the U.S. Senate race in Ellsworth next month. Plattner withdrew from the race in July after a sexual assault allegation from a former girlfriend, which Plattner denied. He'll be at Ellsworth City Hall for Labor Day, talking about the history of unions at a rally hosted by the Hancock County Democrats. U.S. Food and Drug Administration says the cyclospora outbreak has now spread to 17 states, including Maine. FDA announcing more than 9,400 people in the U.S. have been infected. Nearly 400 people have been hospitalized. Since the federal agency's last update on August 5th, Maine and Massachusetts have been added to the list of states with cases. Another shark sighting in Maine and more beaches closed, according to Maine Marine Patrol. Great white was spotted just off a private beach, prompting lifeguards to close public beaches in Biddeford on Thursday. Purple flags are flying after the shark was sighted shortly before noon off Granite Point. Swimming was prohibited from Fortune's Rock Beach to Biddeford Pool. Of course, they've had sightings all over southern Maine and even some in northern Maine as well. A bridge under construction in Old Town collapsed yesterday afternoon. Three construction workers were injured. The Maine DOT says the new Lowell Estes Bridge on Stillwater River partially collapsed just after 2 o'clock yesterday afternoon. Maine DOT says a construction crew was pouring concrete for the bridge when it collapsed. Now here's meteorologist Emily Santa with a check on your Friday forecast.
8: Sunny, breezy, with low humidity as well. High temperatures will sit into the upper 70s to near 80 degrees. We'll continue to stay clear overnight as lows drop down to the low to middle 50s. More sunshine on tap on Saturday in low humidity too, with highs running into the upper 70s near 80 degrees.
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10: Sending you to the Skowhegan State Fair this hour. Not so impossible question, and some concerts coming up.

0: Yeah, morning mix. Jay and Desiree. Red Sox broke a 5-game skid. They're on a losing streak. Beats Blue Jays yesterday. It was a late afternoon game. Yeah. Like to see another one of those on the schedule.
1: Well.
0: So we can go.
1: You were in there. What'd you see? There's a 3 o'clock game coming up next.
0: They got another 3 o'clock one coming?
1: Yep, Sunday. I think.
0: Oh, we're going to do a ditch day during the week, so we're looking for
1: a weekday.
0: Rare weekday afternoon game. Yeah, they beat the Blue Jays. I think it was 7-1, 7-0, I'm not sure. Mike Violet, the sports guy, he'll have the sports jam. Got to spend a little time with Mike Violet yesterday, did our delivery for our business of the month. That was Kennebec Equipment Rental in Fairfield.
1: Right on 201.
0: And thanks to Camden National Bank presenting the certificate and the swag and the platters of sandwiches and stuff.
1: They all got sewing kits and headlamps. Pretty cool.
0: Yeah, it was nice to meet those folks over there. And Mike Violet was telling us how his father grew up with a woman who established that business. And then I had the moment to announce that, well, Michael, that woman is actually your mother. No. You know, I was going to take those opportunities, especially since Mike's adopted. I felt it was perfectly appropriate.
1: All the things.
0: At least I didn't talk about cat meat.
1: You saved that for me.
0: Well, it's good times.
1: Okay.
0: So enter the workplace of the month so we can have fun with you. At your workplace and bring you food and stuff.
1: You think you can throw together a ditch day for next Wednesday?
0: Next Wednesday, they got an afternoon game?
1: 4 o'clock.
0: Ooh, 4 o'clock. A little late. Come on. Find a 1 o'clock.
1: I might go. I'm going to look at tickets.
0: All right. You check out the tickets. Okay. Let me close this page
1: Hanson
0: on cat meat.
1: Teach me about tickets and waiting till the very last minute and the deals that you can get. It can happen. That is true.
0: This just in. I've been to KFC in Hong Kong. They have fish on the menu and serve breakfast.
1: Yes, this one served. I saw serve breakfast too. Breakfast is pretty big. They do like rice kind of bowls, right? I want to see if this person's still listening.
0: Mm. They're not with Taco Bell, I presume. I'm sure they're just KFCs in the Far East.
1: It didn't mention Taco Bell at all.
0: No, I'm sure. Although Taco Bell did have breakfast at one point.
1: I think they still
0: do. They still do? Okay. Well, thank you, one of our listeners.
1: Yes. I knew you guys could come through.
0: Has been to the Far East KFC. Excellent. I've always wanted to go to Hong Kong.
1: Mm.
0: And Taiwan. And the Philippines.
1: No, I've never wanted to go to.
0: Never had any temptation.
1: Not to any of those places.
0: And most importantly, Japan.
1: Are they known for their crystal clear beaches and things like
0: I'm
1: that?
0: Sure
1: then I
0: you
1: don't
0: can
1: want to
0: find
1: go.
0: Some
1: I really like the beach.
0: I know.
1: That's part of my getaway.
0: You know, if it makes you smile as much as chicken fried steak does, you're not a fan? Well, you've been to Savannah, so I figured you're into.
1: Yeah. It's funny you say that because you're. Yeah, but I did not see any of that.
0: I thought you'd get excited to hear that KFC had chicken fried steak on the menu. Now, it's only $4.99, so I got to think it's not the finest cut of beef, but $4.99, and it's covered in gravy, and I think it comes with mashed. Should we do that as our ditch day, since I can't swing Fenway Park?
1: Come on, you can swing.
0: Come on.
1: Fenway.
0: It's half the price of a bottle of water at Fenway, $4.99. I'm on a budget here.
1: Get hydrated before you go.
0: Speaking of on a budget here, we have a young lady who was raised in a frugal blue-collar household. And she's been dating a guy from the other side of the tracks.
1: In finance, right? Or something.
0: Mm-hmm. You know, okay. Went to a good school and educated. They've been dating for coming up on a year. And she has never been introduced to his family, friends. He's been kind of keeping her on the side. So, bless you. More coming? Come on.
1: You talk about cats.
0: She's got the cat sneezes. Oh. I don't even have to mute your mic. I mean, even if I hear you, it's so gentle.
1: It hurts.
0: Some women have like the most boisterous sneezes. Like one of your coworkers. other side of the building.
1: I have like a
0: office door closed. Oh, yeah! It was so loud.
1: Oh.
0: It was monstrous.
1: I could feel mine coming yours, for quite a while. It's like a stutter. A stutter sneeze. It doesn't just come all at once. It's got to work its way out.
0: It's good stuff, man.
1: Oh, my eyes.
0: All right. We'll get you to Fenway. Morning Mix, posting the nights next.

0: Good morning and happy Friday to you. 107.9 The Mix. Jay and Desiree planning on going to the Sox Labor Day weekend.
1: Maybe. Sounds play your cards right.
0: Yeah? You pull out your credit card, play those cards
1: that
0: right.
1: That's what I was talking about.
0: We do have a day game. Morning Mix.

0: Well, I'm kind of torn between options here. Morning Mix, Jay and Desiree. By the way, we are trying to put together a trip to Fenway for you guys.
1: I'm
0: going to give away, giving away tickets to...
1: Just waiting for the card.
0: Okay. Is it Labor Day?
1: September 2nd.
0: September 2nd? Is that the date you're
1: it's
0: looking
1: Wednesday.
0: At? Doesn't seem to be a lot of notice for folks. A Wednesday ditch day.
1: Well, that's all about a ditch day. You just, you know, fly by the seat.
0: Yeah, that's true. I'm calling sick that day. I mean, we're in Maine, so you got every excuse possible to take time off. I mean, you're going to get paid for it, right? Every employer's got to give you 40 hours a year of screw-off time. You get 12 weeks, right, a year to, you know, if your grandmother gets sick or your kid has an infection or something.
1: Oh, yeah.
0: Yeah.
1: Forget about that.
0: Well, you have the paid family medical leave. The state will pay you
1: because
0: they're taking money from the employers.
1: So. Right. You might as well use it, is what Hanson's saying.
0: Yeah. Why not? Put your co-workers and your small business in jeopardy. Right. Why not?
1: Why not?
0: Today is a National Tattoo Removal Day. That was what I was thinking for comments. Do you have a tattoo you'd like to have removed?
1: Yeah. If there was no cost to you, is there one that you would... get rid of.
0: And we have talked about doing that or having free tattoos for somebody who's got a bad tat and they want to get it changed.
1: So like a cover-up?
0: Cover-up.
1: Cover-up.
0: Yep. Or modification or something.
1: Like when they spell words wrong?
0: Mm-hmm. Or you have an ex's name on it.
1: Yeah.
0: Is that the post of the night? Or... I do want to know.
1: What's that one?
0: All right, I do want to know if you have a tattoo you need removed, but I don't think it's supposed to the night because it's probably not that popular. So please comment on that. 622-1079. Do you have a tattoo you'd like removed or altered? If you want to share why it's something you want to get rid of, let me know. 622-1079. But I think the post of the night of all of these options, not the barbecue side dish. Got plenty of time to talk about holidays.
1: Okay.
0: One thing you regret spending money on.
1: Oh, what do you never regret spending money on?
0: Not bad, not bad. You know, you always post so many great options here.
1: I know. Scary movie?
0: Jeez.
1: It's getting to be that time of year where I'm going to watch my one scary movie. And I can't be too gory.
0: It's got to be this one. Who did you see naked but wish you hadn't? 622-1079. Out of all these options, it's got to be the one. Who did you see naked but wish you hadn't? 622-1079. Going to answer this one?
1: Probably the guy in the WTVL window.
0: So years and years ago, there was a radio station in Waterville, and on the second floor, there was a guy standing in the window with his hands on his hips.
1: Hands on his hips. Just he probably
0: as
1: was
0: you described
1: just
0: him.
1: He's probably just got up doing his morning stretch.
0: You
1: very
0: were
1: early in the morning.
0: Riding by with your dad.
1: Yeah, I was.
0: How old were you?
1: I was in the back seat. I was little. I don't know.
0: The first guy you saw naked.
1: Eight, probably.
0: You saw a naked guy in the window.
1: No, wait, I had to be younger than eight. So younger than eight. And I was just looking up in the window.
0: That's not the way you wanted to first see him.
1: No,
0: a male.
1: I was... Whoa! You're like, what is going
0: you
1: on?
0: You giggled, though, right?
1: I did giggle because he was naked.
0: First naked guy. But you must have bigger regrets about people you see naked that you wish you'd never seen. I mean, there have been many locker room experiences that I'm like, oh, I didn't need to see that. Old guys. 622-1079. As Desiree contemplates.
1: I'm trying to think. Yeah, yeah, yeah. I'm sure that there's a better answer than that.
0: All right. That is the official post of the night. Yeah, there are people that have the same experience. Locker room. Senior citizens after pickleball. I don't want to see your pickle after pickleball. Your shriveled pickle. Six two two 1079. What would you see naked but wish you hadn't? The official post of that. But if you have a tat, you want to get removed. Throw that in there, too, because it's National Tattoo Removal Day on the Morning Mix.
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10: I'm CBS 13 meteorologist Emily Sandham. Friday will be mostly sunny, breezy, with low humidity as well. High temperatures will sit into the upper 70s to near 80 degrees. We'll continue to stay clear overnight as lows drop down to the low to middle 50s with winds light out of the north. More sunshine's on tap on Saturday in low humidity too, with highs running into the upper 70s near 80 degrees.
0: I'm responsible for this post of the night.
1: Yes.
0: I don't remember that. Who'd you see naked but wish you hadn't? 622-1079 as the post of the night. Myself in the mirror.
1: Aw, no. Oh. Take another look. Get back in that mirror. Yeah. Love what you're looking at.
0: That's right. Love yourself.
1: Seriously.
0: Myself after gastric bypass. Yeah, a lot of people said themselves. Both baby daddies.
1: Well.
0: My auntie.
1: Somebody put a picture up? It's not a naked picture, is it? I haven't looked.
0: Not naked.
1: Okay.
0: Your mom, of course. We have that there.
1: My mom? They saw my mom naked or yours? We know you saw both of your parents.
0: I don't want to disrespect my grandmother's memory.
1: But I'm going to. But here we go. I'm going to hold on.
0: Okay. No, I can't do it. I cannot talk about how I got a glimpse. She never closed doors. I don't know if that generation.
1: Even when she was peeing?
0: No. She always left it open like a third of the way.
1: Maybe she, when she was older, was afraid that she was going to fall or something. And
0: needed help. No, yeah. She did it as long as I can remember. And some of my family did that. They just like barely closed. Just like a gesture. Like, you know, I'm going to have some privacy, but I can't be bothered going through the entire motion of closing the door and latching it. Hmm. So they just kind of tap it. It closes. You can hear everything. And then they take a shower that way. And I was just a little kid, so. Yeah, I had to see. Yeah.
1: Because my grandmother fell in the shower once. And after that, they installed a phone in the bathroom, like near the toilet. You could sit on the toilet and it comfortably.
0: A wall phone?
1: Wall corded. Phone. No, it was, it had a cord.
0: No, I said corded.
1: Corded, yeah.
0: Yeah, the curled cord.
1: Yeah.
0: Did they at least put those foot things, the grips in the shower?
1: Oh, yeah.
0: Okay,
1: oh,
0: good.
1: Oh, I hated those. They were like 70s or 60s flower shape.
0: Right, hippie design.
1: Yeah. Oh, I hated the way they felt when I was taking tubs. I remember my buns on those. Ugh, they were scratchy on your butt cheeks. They were the worst.
0: 622-1079. Who'd you see naked but wish you hadn't on the morning mix? On a track.

0: Oh, I need to hear more of this story. Morning Mix. Desiree's post of the night was, who do you see naked but wish you hadn't? 622-1079. My supervisor, when she thought I wanted to sleep with her. Ooh. I need to hear more about this.
1: I saw my supervisor almost naked.
0: Really? Where?
1: At Old Navy.
0: You're talking about working here? Who's your supervisor? I'm not your
1: Well, you then. I saw Hanson.
0: I'm surprised you didn't blurt that up first thing. Yeah. Hanson,
1: somebody
0: come on.
1: Also just opened the door for me, so I'm stepping through it. I didn't step through the door that Hanson left open.
0: Or the curtain.
1: Yeah, it was the curtain.
0: The Old Navy fitting room. Way. It wasn't thrust upon you, right? It just was, come on!
1: That's not a word I would have used. But everybody in the store, it wasn't just me.
0: Well, because you wanted me to come out with every shirt, every outfit.
1: Yeah, you got to model the outfits. Didn't your mom make you try things on and then come out and show her?
0: And you had me doing it at such a furious pace, I forgot to put pants on one time, right?
1: No, you left it open while you were undressing.
0: Well, it was just becoming a pain in the ass. So.
1: Which Hanson wouldn't at the time, I think he's better now, but he wouldn't let me see his feet. So he'd take his shoes off, put the pants on, or
0: my
1: while
0: boots.
1: He was, yeah, you keep boots? Your boots all the time on. So he'd be buck naked, but boots on. It was like, what?
0: I liked my boots. I don't remember. Yeah. I think...
1: We were trying to go to our very first barbecue crash.
0: That's right.
1: I remember.
0: I think the boots were an important part of the ensemble.
1: I don't think so.
0: Right? Because I was trying different jeans on.
1: Nobody
0: and they
1: wears
0: had to...
1: winter boots to
0: they
1: a
0: barbecue.
1: They
0: weren't winter boots. Come on.
1: They look a lot like your winter boots.
0: No, I think they're still back here in that box of stuff. I had a phase. They were like, you know, Skechers. Little kind of trendy things back then, anyway. I was helping you look cooler, like the panic room.
1: You were helping me look cooler.
0: Mm-hmm.
1: Right.
0: I was trying to elevate it a little bit. We got to do news here.
1: Okay, fine.
0: Let's do that, and then more to the text line at 622-1079 in the Morning Mix.
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4: I'm Jeff Peterson, CBS 13 News. Three people are facing charges after a Bangor traffic stop turned into a foot chase and left an officer hurt. Police say they stopped Julie Edwards for driving with an expired license, then spotted drug paraphernalia and a canine alerted to drugs in the car. When officers said they would search the three people inside, Adam and Kevin Gray ran. Both were caught with the canine helping take Adam Gray into custody after police say he resisted. He and an officer suffered minor injuries. Police say all three had illegal drugs. Adam Gray is also charged with assaulting a police officer. A wanted man is in custody after a seven-hour standoff in Norway. Police said they got information Tuesday that Daniel Chamberlain was inside an apartment on Hazen Street. According to investigators, Chamberlain is a suspect in numerous other thefts across Norway, Paris, and Oxford. Officers from all three communities, along with the Oxford County Sheriff's Office, surrounded the home but couldn't make contact with the people inside for several hours. Because of Chamberlain's warrants and what police call numerous other risk factors, the Maine State Police tactical team was called in to help serve a search warrant. Chamberlain eventually surrender. A Monmouth man was rescued through a window Thursday morning after a fire broke out inside his home. Firefighters were called to Old Lewiston Road around 6 a.m. after receiving a report that someone was trapped inside. Investigators said a fire started accidentally in a plastic trash can after burned paper plates from an earlier microwave fire were thrown away. Nobody else was inside the house at the time of the fire. Now here's meteorologist Emily Santa with a check on your Friday forecast.
5: Sunny, breezy, with low humidity as well. High temperatures will sit into the upper 70s to near 80 degrees. We'll continue to stay clear overnight as lows drop down to the low to middle 50s. More sunshine's on tap on Saturday in low humidity too, with highs running into the upper 70s near 80 degrees.
0: Oh boy. Somebody just called and I was reminded of something I saw.
1: Oh no.
0: I can't believe this. I must have suppressed this. Woman just called and said she got a little cozy with somebody. She sent him a picture of her and her dog and then he responded with a full body nude. Sent her a full photo of him in the mirror. Time was not kind to him, she said.
1: It wasn't one of those, I didn't realize there was a mirror there. Like, it wasn't one of those pictures of the room.
0: Right.
1: There's a mirror in it. And
0: well, I remember the one you, some years ago, you posted. It was Was it a real estate website or something?
1: And there's a real estate listing.
0: There's a guy naked in the mirror.
1: Yeah.
0: Yeah. That's always a good policy. You know, when you're taking photos of your home staged to share with a real estate agent, make sure you're naked in a mirror. Just enough of a glimpse. See if they catch it.
1: It was, yeah.
0: So I was reminded of a guy I used to work for, old timer. And I don't know why he had a photo of himself naked. But I was going through his laptop trying to help him fix it.
1: I'm asking the question.
0: And he had a full nude frontal photo on his laptop.
1: Of him, yeah, okay.
0: And I don't know if he was sending it to people. I don't know if it was for his doctor. I was trying to come up with any valid reason why a man of this age, I mean, with gray everything.
1: Gray pubes just make you laugh so hard. That is like the thing that you can't. They're coming, Hanson. So you better hang on.
0: Oh, don't
1: or
0: say
1: maybe
0: that.
1: They're not.
0: Don't say that. Oh, yes. Well, that would be an option. If I see one. I mean, it's always grooming. But anyway, that was the most scarring thing of anything. It's just because I respected this guy. He was an older guy who I thought highly of. And anyone could share their body. I mean, maybe he had a partner who was into that or something. But just seeing that old timer with a big smile on his face posing, just too much. That was a jarring one.
1: How many times did you see it?
0: One time, and it burned in my cerebellum. It just seared in there.
1: Well, maybe he was, maybe sometime made him feel good about himself.
0: Maybe. But I cannot see his
1: he was like, you know,
0: pure
1: when
0: wife
1: I'm feeling down,
0: being into that.
1: I'm feeling insecure. I just pull up this folder, this hidden folder on my desktop, and I feel good about myself again.
0: I swear, 1 second, and I shut that thing down. Like, oh my God, I don't even want to continue with this person.
1: If
0: I don't
1: he had
0: know.
1: One, he had two.
0: Oh, yeah, sure.
1: If he had two, he had a file. I mean, there was a whole
0: I'm
1: file.
0: Sure.
1: But anyway.
0: It's a nice bathroom. Really upscale. Great big walk-in shower.
1: It was anyway. Probably a hotel. They're always in hotels.
0: I don't I think it was.
1: I've seen a lot of those pictures, and there are a lot of from hotels.
0: But there are a lot of pills and stuff on the counter. So anyway,
1: You traveled with this medicine.
0: Yeah. You got anything on the...
1: No.
0: Okay. We have more on that story. The supervisor
1: Please.
0: Who wanted to sleep with their subordinate.
1: I feel like we should talk about it.
0: Might be. Yep. He saw his supervisor naked because she wanted to sleep with him. She unbuttoned all the way down. And there they were.
1: Oh, no. How do you get out of there?
0: 622-1079. Who'd you see naked? You wish you had the post of the night in the morning mix and not so impossible questions coming up, so we can give you Skowhegan Fair passes.
1: Whoop.
0: That's where you want to see people naked, right? Carnies.
1: Sure, it's happened.
0: Oh, it's happened. And we'll do that after Survivor here in the morning mix. Plus, we'll give you a choice of concert tickets, too. Morning.

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2: 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All right. I like these dating questions. These women...
3: What's today? 14?
2: Yeah. They said, relationship is great. Until I found out he had this hobby. 14% of women would not date a guy with this hobby. 622-1079. 14% of women will not or would avoid dating a guy or be turned off by a guy with this hobby.
3: Snowmobiling.
2: 622-1079. Why did that pop in your head?
3: Fishing. There's two.
2: All right. Enough. Enough. You know you're good at these, so you have to prove it. Every time.
3: I said snowmobiling, you must know. Because I knew a girl that her husband or boyfriend, I think she did end up marrying him. He was gone the entire winter. Snowmobiling.
2: When you get addicted.
3: Yeah. He would go and he'd have to go north because there was never any trails around here that were of his, you know, standards, met his standards.
2: Uh-huh. So, didn't you have an accident or didn't you get burned or something on a snowmobile?
3: No, I got run over by a
2: run over, yeah. Something happened there.
3: From toe to head.
2: You're full of it.
3: No, that isn't it.
2: Man, come
3: that
2: on.
3: Is God's honest truth.
2: All right. Well, I need
3: and I was bruised from.
2: Need to hear the story.
3: Tees to toes. You know what I'm saying?
2: Your boobies bruised. Didn't get bruised, did
3: oh,
2: they?
3: Oh, I was bruised everywhere.
2: Oh, no. All right. Well, we're going to have to hear this coming up in just a few moments here.
3: That's
2: the
3: it.
2: The answer
3: that's
2: is not snowmobiling. 622-1079, 14% of women would not date a guy with this hobby.
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3: 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Not so impossible question. What we're working on here, 622-1079. Jane Desiree, looking for your answers on this. 14% of women say they'd avoid dating a guy with this hobby. Desiree instantly said snowmobiling and she got run over by a snowmobile.
4: Yeah.
3: You fall off? What happened?
4: Yes, I fell off and the snowmobile behind me ran me right over.
3: Get out of here! Mm-hmm.
4: Landed on me, stopped the machine on top of me.
3: But you weren't badly injured, right? The rest coming up.

0: All right, morning mix. 622-1079. Not so impossible.
1: Talk all
0: question.
1: Over Prince.
0: I did not try to talk all over Prince.
1: Give Prince his time, will you?
0: Okay, we have an answer here at 622-1079. Then we'll get back to Desiree's story. You're the one, you know these intros. You know these songs. We've been working together for 12 years. She's telling the story about how she got run over by a snowmobile, and just before Prince starts, and then Eddie starts singing.
1: Babe, if you will.
0: You and I engaged in a kiss. So we'll give you the rest of the story.
2: You did this on purpose.
0: At some point, I want to get you to be a little more radio-minded, slightly more professional.
1: I'm going
0: to
1: be
0: You brought me down to pretty much your level for most.
1: Ooh, this sounds like the guy in the panic room.
0: I mean in terms
1: oh,
0: of
1: really?
0: How I...
1: I'm the low life. I
0: no,
1: brought
0: no,
1: you down
0: you're
1: to
0: just,
1: my low level.
0: No.
1: My white trash level.
0: No. You're just an every person. You know, you're not a
1: right,
0: radio
1: I'm just,
0: professional
1: just
0: necessarily.
1: Just an every person.
0: Which is beautiful, which I love. People do love it. But there are some standards that...
1: The people that matter love it.
0: Right. Right.
1: Remember that.
0: I'm also thinking, though, about all of my training and all of these consultants and programs.
1: And all the money
0: the
1: he
0: years.
1: Wasted on no, that. No. Oh, God. I know. Don't think about it.
0: So
1: it
0: I've tried to
1: down.
0: Put that out of my head. And, you know, I want to not violate some of those things. I do now violate most of those things.
1: Well, again, I don't.
0: Singing
1: do.
0: On the radio, playing parts of songs, you know, getting people into stories and then not finishing them. I mean, there's a number of things that
1: well, that's
0: we
1: all you.
0: Here.
1: I would be happy to finish all my stories if you didn't rush me through them or cut me off.
0: Well, Prince cut you off in that case. Now
1: you have a pause button. I've seen you do it.
0: See, that's another verboten thing in radio. You don't pause the song.
1: I'm Justin Lowly, every person, and I don't know.
0: There's nothing
1: all
0: lowly
1: the
0: about going.
1: I'm okay with breaking the rules.
0: We must get some answers here, because I think that's what most people expect for the Not So Impossible question, because we got to make them winners. We've
1: yeah,
0: got the
1: Halloween yeah.
0: Fair passes. We've got the ZZ Top tickets, $50 gift card, Palace Playland, 622-1079. 14% of women would not date a guy with this hobby, or they would avoid it.
3: Hunting for sport or taxidermy reasons.
0: Ah, that's good stuff. Mm. That's creepy. For some. For some women,
1: yeah,
0: they think it's creepy.
1: Yeah, taxidermy is a little... Yeah, I mean, it can be.
0: Yeah, not it. Thank you so much.
1: I can
0: much.
1: Understand that. That's a good answer.
0: Good morning.
4: Good morning. Is it being a musician?
0: A musician playing late nights and
1: open mic, going yeah. traveling around the state. Yeah,
0: it's kind of an obsessive.
1: If
0: hobby.
1: You're not into it, if you're not going to be with the person,
0: exactly.
4: Correct.
1: Yeah, that's tough.
0: Excellent.
1: Smart. Good.
0: Not
1: good.
0: Musician.
1: Good answer.
0: Good stuff. Mix. Good morning.
5: Good morning.
0: What are you thinking?
5: Video games.
0: Oh, yes. That's more than a hobby. It's a lifestyle for some people. It's more than 14%. Thanks very much. Try it again.
5: Okay. Thank you.
0: Yeah, welcome. All right. 622-1079.
1: You know what? I'm having a good time.
0: I can tell. Let's keep it coming, right? Good times here. Morning Mix, Jane, Desiree. We do have to take a short break because that's one of the rules.
1: Breaks.
0: You want to get paid, right?
1: Yes.
0: Mm-hmm. I know. So we pause for a moment, tell you about the Skowhegan State Fair, and you say we're giving away a 4-pack of tickets here.
1: Yes, today is a 4-pack, and if you hold on to it till next Thursday, you can meet me there.
0: Desiree's going to be broadcasting from the Skowhegan State Fair next Thursday. And this fair's going on all weekend. We'll tell you about some of the events right here. Johnny is going to tell you. And then we're coming back with the not-so-impossible question, more guesses. You've got ZZ Top and Palace Playland, $50 gift card. Up for grabs, too, here on the Morning Mix, not-so-impossible question.
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11: 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You deserve better. And Maine is ready for a change. I'm Troy Jackson. I'm running for Senate, and I approve this message.
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19: Former Democratic Senate nominee Graham Plattner will make his first public appearance since exiting the U.S. Senate race in Ellsworth next month. Plattner withdrew from the race in July after a sexual assault allegation from a former girlfriend, which Plattner denied. He'll be at Ellsworth City Hall for Labor Day, talking about the history of unions at a rally hosted by the Hancock County Democrats. U.S. Food and Drug Administration says the cyclospora outbreak has now spread to 17 states, including Maine. FDA announcing more than 9,400 people in the U.S. have been infected, nearly 400 people have been hospitalized. Since the federal agency's last update on August 5th, Maine and Massachusetts have been added to the list of states with cases. Another shark sighting in Maine and more beaches closed, according to Maine Marine Patrol. Great white was spotted just off a private beach, prompting lifeguards to close public beaches in Biddeford on Thursday. Purple flags are flying after the shark was sighted shortly before noon off Granite Point. Swimming was prohibited from Fortune's Rock Beach to Biddeford Pool. Of course, they've had sightings all over southern Maine and even some in northern Maine as well. A bridge under construction in Old Town collapsed yesterday afternoon. Three construction workers were injured. The Maine DOT says the new Lowell Estes Bridge on Stillwater River partially collapsed just after 2 o'clock yesterday afternoon. Maine DOT says a construction crew was pouring concrete for the bridge when it collapsed. Now here's meteorologist Emily Santa with a check on your Friday forecast.
20: Sunny, breezy, with low humidity as well. High temperatures will sit into the upper 70s to near 80 degrees. We'll continue to stay clear overnight as lows drop down to the low to middle 50s. More sunshine's on tap on Saturday in low humidity too, with highs running into the upper 70s near 80 degrees.
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0: Morning, Mix. 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
0: All right, you just keep being yourself here. Oh, I never wanted to change you anyway. Only need one professional here. Morning. New York City.

0: say.
1: Yeah, it's Olivia Rodrigo. Special request.
0: Who was it again?
1: There. Olivia Rodrigo. From the text line, 622-1079 for Friday. Jay and Desiree checking the text on the not-so-impossible question. I guess you get credit for making me less stuffy. I wasn't stuffy.
0: You are stuffy.
1: I am.
0: Look at the text line. I didn't. Those aren't my words.
1: Well, I'm reading her comment here. Yes, be yourself. I'm not trying to make you more radio.
0: You try to dull my shine.
1: I am not. Yark. Never would I dull or
0: Who
1: throw
0: sings
1: shade.
0: That song? The dulling the shine song. There's got to be one of those.
1: No, I'm just saying. If I were to follow your lead, we'd be so far off track. And that's what's good about what we have here.
0: I don't want to be the leader. I'm going to have a good time.
1: Yeah.
0: Some people will follow me, and some people will follow you. We'll see how many are in my line and how many are in yours.
1: And see, that's the divisive kind of talk. That's the self-serving, ego-driven talk that you'll never hear from me. Because I'm a team player. I'm about the joy of the pairing, the coupling. Mm-hmm. I'm not trying to compete against you. All I'm saying is, you know, there's some bad habits that if we fall into them, it'll be costly. So I would just like to kind of stay on track with our question.
0: Let's
1: here
0: do it.
1: And kind of hear some of your stories. Now, people do want to hear about you getting run over by a snowmobile.
0: They do?
1: Yes. They want to hear what you have to say on those things, and there will be ample time for that. But now, we're going to go back to the question here.
0: Yes, I think we should.
1: At 622-1079, the not-so-impossible question is about hobbies. 14% of women say they'd avoid dating a guy with this hobby. Hey, what's your guess?
2: Hello, is it collecting cards?
1: Pokemon guy.
0: Yeah, Pokemon
2: guy. Oh, man, it's out of control nowadays.
1: It is. Thank you for recognizing that. There's a 40-something-year-old guy who has got suitcases and totes just loaded with cards. He's throwing away trash bags.
2: I work, and it's not mostly adults buying them.
1: Yeah, I know. They got these shows and stuff. It's crazy.
2: Oh, yeah, and they're crazy about it. They'll call and be like, you got them in? It's like, holy cow.
1: So do you collect anything?
2: Me? Yeah. No, not really.
1: Cool. I know. The world needs people who don't hoard.
2: Well, that's the thing. Yeah, we're on the opposite spectrum of life. At my age, I'm trying to get rid of things. Yeah.
0: Yes.
1: Perfect.
0: Yes.
2: Yeah.
1: Thanks
0: also
1: a lot, man.
0: Try to get rid of things. Mm-hmm.
1: Call us back, and good morning to you.
3: Good morning.
1: What are you thinking?
3: How about corn?
1: How about it? One of the first things Desiree said.
0: I did.
1: She whispered.
0: I whispered it because I didn't know. Mm-hmm. But yeah, that's good. But is any of that valuable? Old porn? Your dad has a big collection.
1: Oh,
0: right?
1: I would never say that about your father. Just think about that.
0: My father did have a collection. That. I'm not afraid to say it. He definitely had a collection.
1: Desiree's father had a porn collection. More on that coming up.
0: He had some porn. He had magazines. I found three magazines when he died. Old ones. He must have had
1: So it wasn't a collection.
0: Okay.
1: Besmirching his reputation over having a few key F books.
0: Yeah, I don't think he had an addiction or anything, but
1: the only magazine I found of my father's was that one issue of Playboy with Suzanne Summers.
0: My dad had one. That's how I knew about it. It's the same one. I think Madonna and another famous person. All three of them had a famous person in them. Yeah. Who would be the third one?
1: And at that point, the thing was 10 years old anyway. So he.
0: Oh, this was. You, older than that.
1: Yeah.
0: I found it when he died. It was locked in some. It was with his coins. I mean, it was something that he clearly thought was going to be have some
1: Did
0: value.
1: Did it alter your memory in the honor of your dad in any way? No. Okay. In fact, you were relieved. He's got better taste than me.
0: Wow.
1: I was just kidding. It's just a joke. I think your mom's a lovely.
0: I cannot save you from Yaya. You have insulted her.
1: Mix, good morning.
4: Hi.
1: What's your guess?
4: About going to the casino, gambling.
1: Gambling.
0: Oh, my God!
1: Excellent answer.
0: Very good. Probably too smart because it's 14% of the survey. That's
1: fairly low. Thanks very much.
0: Try
1: again.
0: But I didn't think of that.
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0: 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Jay and Desiree, not so impossible question. 622-1079. Desiree's first answer to this hobby that 14% of women say is kind of a red flag. They wouldn't want to date somebody with this hobby. Snowmobiling. Were you dating a guy who was wicked into snowmobiling when you got run over?
1: Not necessarily. We were skipping school.
0: So you were still in high school?
1: I was in high school.
0: When you got run over?
1: Mm-hmm.
0: That's crazy. You got run over on the trails.
1: Yeah, a bunch of kids are all from the same neighborhood, sort of.
0: Did your boyfriend care that you got run over? Or was he annoyed?
1: Yeah.
0: Couldn't friggin' hang on?
1: He had to carry me back to my house because I was I was banged up bad. I mean, I was bruised and,
0: wow. Rough up.
1: The girl that stopped on me, she stopped the snowmobile on top of me. And it had, like, spikes in it. And so somebody's like, we got to get the snowmobile off of her. Because they could see my hair. Because I wasn't wearing a helmet, obviously. Coming out from under her. And so she gunned it and took off on my back.
0: Snowmobile tracks on Desiree's back. I hope you had some layers on.
1: I mean, I was dressed warm. Yeah, sure. We were going snowmobiling.
0: But you did get bruised, you said, pretty much all over.
1: Tease to tease.
0: 622-1079, if you'd like to share your experience on a snowmobile. That is not the answer we're looking for here. Let's go to the phone and see what 14% of women say. They're kind of a red flag. They would avoid dating a guy with this hobby.
2: Is it racing?
0: Racing.
2: Someone who's into, you know, race car driving and that type of stuff.
1: Right. And all the racing.
0: That is an expensive
1: local
0: hobby.
1: Local racing and the NASCAR stuff.
0: Right.
1: And,
0: buying the memorabilia, fixing up the car to race at the track.
1: Right.
0: Yeah.
1: Going to the street.
2: It doesn't end at the track. You go home, the guys come over, they're in the garage for hours.
0: Oh, you sound like you've lived through it.
1: You're talking about the next race?
2: I had friends that complained about it.
0: Yeah.
1: Sure.
0: We've seen it.
2: I've seen it, so it's not the answer.
0: That's a great one. Thanks for calling with it.
2: Yeah.
0: Take care. 622-1079. Good morning.
3: Oh, did you get an answer yet?
1: Not the correct one. What do you think?
3: Being like a keyboard warrior or too involved in social media.
0: Oh, that's good.
1: Oh, baby.
0: That's a terrible hobby, doom scrolling. I mean, just finding something that you're going to be PO'd at, just going down the list, and then having to hammer out your comments like everybody waiting to hear your take on stuff. Desiree, you don't do that, do you?
1: Mm-mm.
0: I haven't seen much of your work there. Thanks very much. We do have somebody in the building who can't resist an opportunity to... for his hot take, because you need to know what's on his mind about that. Those are people who don't have a life, typically, right? Somebody like Desiree. She's got stuff to do.
1: I do. I don't have time for a lot of that.
0: Yeah, let's try over here. Good morning.
4: Is the answer dolls?
1: Dolls?
0: Dolls? Creepy dolls.
1: Or action figures.
0: Ah, that's good. Not that. Thanks.
1: We got Legos on the text line.
0: Lego collection.
1: I love Legos.
0: There's so many adult Lego kits.
1: Oh my God, I totally love to build Legos.
0: And in some cases, you have to be like affluent to afford some of these things. You've got to be an adult.
1: They're wicked. Wicked. Legos and puzzles. It's just one of those things where I can be completely, like, I don't have to worry or think about anything.
0: Now what are you punching up here?
1: I'm just going to see how much the most expensive, because it comes up with Pokemon card, because it's the last thing I looked
0: at.
1: Lego kit is.
0: Lego set. 622-1079. Looking for that hobby that 14% of women say.
1: The Star Wars Death Star, $1,000.
0: Like I said, $1,000 Lego kits. I've seen them. 14% of women say this hobby is a turnoff. This is something they would avoid in a guy they're considering dating. 622-1079 to win in the morning mix.
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11: I'm CBS 13 meteorologist Emily Sandham. Friday will be mostly sunny, breezy, with low humidity as well. High temperatures will sit into the upper 70s to near 80 degrees. We'll continue to stay clear overnight as lows drop down to the low to middle 50s with winds light out of the north. More sunshine's on tap on Saturday in low humidity, too, with highs running into the upper 70s near 80 degrees.
0: On the Morning Mix with Jay and Desiree, what do you think of this question? 14% of women say, I might avoid a guy with this hobby. I don't think I'd date somebody with this hobby. 622-1079 to win. I had a bad

0: Morning, 7:28 here on Friday with Jay and Desiree in the Not So Impossible Question. I'm going to have to give Desiree the answer here so you can help me come up with a clue.
1: Well, wait, I got some text you haven't got.
0: Okay, 622-1079, 14% of women say they probably wouldn't date a guy with this hobby. What do you got there?
1: Ice fishing or fishing. Lots of Lego comments we'll have to get to. Magic tricks, comic books, dressing up, knitting, baking, automatic weapons, martial arts or MMA, gardening, more fishing, video gaming, dancing.
0: Closest thing would be magic tricks, I think, from what I heard. Yeah. The answer is... Don't say.
1: Lion taming? That did look like lion taming. Like you were whipping the... You know how the ringleader has
0: no,
1: the whip?
0: No, that didn't look like lion taming. Come on, I'm doing it slower now for you.
1: Ghost busting.
2: Firearms, guns.
0: Gun collecting.
1: I got automatic weapons or just shooting on the text line.
0: That's great. It is not it. Try it again. Right. Thank you.
1: I got dressing up or being a furry.
0: Price took that long.
1: People that like to
0: cosplay.
1: Dress and cosplay, yep.
0: Yeah.
1: They go to those
0: that
1: shows.
0: That is more than the 14% is on there. Hello there.
3: Extreme drinking.
0: Extreme drinking as a hobby.
1: Beer dye. Flip cup.
0: All the things you used to play.
1: What was that frisbee game where you try to knock the cans off the...
0: Not it. Thank you very much. But don't miss the Skowhegan Brewfest. Use the code MIX to save on your tickets.
4: Hey, good morning.
0: Hey, good morning.
1: What you guess?
4: Got a winner yet?
1: No. We've been waiting for you.
4: How about golf?
0: Golf?
1: Oh, my God. Nobody said that.
0: That is so good.
1: Golf or disc golf?
4: Yes. I was hoping nobody said it, but it's probably too good.
0: It is
1: so good.
0: Too good.
1: Yeah. It is too good.
0: Yeah. Thanks
1: I like
0: a lot,
1: your
0: buddy.
1: Confidence.
0: Yeah, appreciate
1: probably
0: it.
1: Probably too good.
0: Mm-hmm.
1: Yeah, it is.
0: Mm-hmm. I love it. They really listen. Too good of an answer. Hello there.
1: Yeah, dumb it down a little. That was too good.
0: Good morning.
5: Good morning. Do you have the right answer yet?
0: No. What do you got for us?
5: Someone that's addicted to the gym.
0: Gym rat. Very good answer. Not the gym.
5: Thank you.
0: Thanks
5: have
0: very much.
5: Day.
0: You too. Bye-bye. All right. the answer may have been blurted out here. 622-1079. Not so impossible question. What's the hobby we're looking for?
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8: I'm Jeff Peterson, CBS 13 News. Three people are facing charges after a Bangor traffic stop turned into a foot chase and left an officer hurt. Police say they stopped Julie Edwards for driving with an expired license, then spotted drug paraphernalia and a canine alerted to drugs in the car. When officers said they would search the three people inside, Adam and Kevin Gray ran. Both were caught with the canine helping take Adam Gray into custody after police say he resisted. He and an officer suffered minor injuries. Police say all three had illegal drugs. Adam Gray is also charged with assaulting a police officer. A wanted man is in custody after a seven-hour standoff in Norway. Police said they got information Tuesday that Daniel Chamberlain was inside an apartment on Hazen Street. According to investigators, Chamberlain is a suspect in numerous other thefts across Norway, Paris, and Oxford. Officers from all three communities, along with the Oxford County Sheriff's Office, surrounded the home but couldn't make contact with the people inside for several hours. Because of Chamberlain's warrants and what police call numerous other risk factors, the Maine State Police tactical team was called in to help serve a search warrant. Chamberlain eventually surrendered. A Monmouth man was rescued through a window Thursday morning after a fire broke out inside his home. Firefighters were called to Old Lewiston Road around 6 a.m. after receiving a report that someone was trapped inside. Investigators said a fire started accidentally in a plastic trash can after burned paper plates from an earlier microwave fire were thrown away. Nobody else was inside the house at the time of the fire. Now here's meteorologist Emily Santa with a check on your Friday forecast.
9: Sunny, breezy, with low humidity as well. High temperatures will sit into the upper 70s to near 80 degrees. We'll continue to stay clear overnight as lows drop down to the low to middle 50s. More sunshine's on tap on Saturday in low humidity too, with highs running into the upper 70s near 80 degrees.
1: How about a health nut?
0: Yeah, that's good.
1: Oh.
0: Health nut, gym rat. What?
1: Was I off?
0: For a second.
1: You know what?
0: Well, you're slurping over there, cracking open cold ones.
1: I was holding the can. I wasn't even taking a drink.
0: I was waiting for it. 622-1079.
1: He just likes to show me who's in control here all the time.
0: That's a slip of the finger. We got to get to the answer here. We need to know what 14% of women say. This would not be a hobby that I'd be into, and I certainly wouldn't date somebody who was doing this. What do you think it is?
2: Hi. Has anybody said mime?
0: Miming. Which,
1: because that would be tough if they wouldn't talk to you. You're like, they're just trying to do charades and tell you things. I get it.
0: I try to do with you.
1: I can understand that.
0: I nailed it this morning. She got
1: it
0: right.
1: Didn't. I finally got much. It.
0: Oh, yes. Finally. Volunteer firefighter. Upholsterer. Took you two tries. Random. Not it. Thank
1: oh,
0: you.
1: My God. Playing horseshoes. Being a clown. Role playing. Cornhole. Arguing with people online or in person.
0: I love upholsterer. That's good.
1: Somebody how about caning chairs?
0: Or refinishes furniture. This is something that was close to one of the early answers.
1: Volunteer firefighter.
0: No. Oh, yeah, I guess so.
1: That's not a hobby. That's serious.
0: Some people are like wicked into it. I get where they're coming from.
1: Well, they saw Turk 182.
0: I haven't. It's about a volunteer firefighter?
1: No, that's about firefighting. It's really good. Oh.
0: I'll start with Backdraft. Thank you.
1: Also good.
0: Good morning.
10: Good morning. Would it be playing
0: prankster?
1: Or a prankster.
0: That's good stuff.
1: That is good. And you said it was close to magic tricks. So
0: I did.
1: That does follow.
0: Magic, you know, adjacent to the occult, adjacent to stuff that you don't like.
1: Darkness.
0: Mm-hmm. Parker
1: yeah,
0: Brothers.
1: I do not like that.
0: The board.
1: I thought it was Milton Bradley.
0: No, it's Parker Brothers.
1: Oh, scary.
0: 622-1079. What's your answer?
11: Yes, I want to guess the question.
0: Yeah.
11: Is it role-playing games?
0: Oh.
1: Mm. Or Monopoly.
11: Is this considered...
1: Dungeons and Dragons.
0: I know, that's good. Is this considered role-playing in any way? Okay, thank you. I mean, you're not really doing anything. I mean, some
1: Wait
0: people...
1: Wait a minute. You better watch yourself. These are not the opinions of...
0: Desiree doesn't share these opinions. These people gather like in Hollowell.
1: They gather it where they need to.
0: Well, yeah, but we
1: hotels
0: hear about the,
1: sometimes.
0: The groups gathering in
1: lakes.
0: Mix, good morning.
1: Trains.
12: Good morning. Yes, is it car tricks?
0: No, it's not. Thank you so much.
1: What about cars? Just cars?
0: Just cars in general. No, I'm working
1: antique
0: on cars.
1: Cars or motorcycles?
0: No, 622-1079.
1: Playing the tambourine.
0: You get what we're putting down here? Karaoke, has anyone said that?
1: Nope. Kind of the musical thing.
0: That's quite the hobby for some people.
1: Singing.
0: Being the star on stage. 622-1079.
1: Thinking.
0: Give us the answer and win here in the morning mix.

0: No, you're feeling it, aren't you?
1: I am. Mm. This, I think, people are feeling.
0: Oh, yeah. On Friday?
1: How could you not? Whitney.
0: It's great. Morning Mix, Jay and Desiree. It's 20 before 8. A little behind on the $1,000 minute plus the bonus jackpot, which is up to like $3,400-something.
1: $3,480.
0: Wow. We will do that shortly. Desiree's birthday's Friday song coming up. But now, let's get the answer. Not so impossible question. 14% of women say they wouldn't date a guy who's into this, who has this hobby.
2: Hello, is it Pokemon Go?
0: No, it's not the same, but you're chasing something, right?
1: We did get juggling or yo-yo.
0: Mm-hmm. Thank you so much. Try it again.
1: Being goth, tarot card reader, puppet person, a puppeteer, a conductor.
0: All off the text line.
1: Oh, a conductor.
0: 62-1079. Hello there.
3: Do you have an answer?
0: No, what you got?
3: Ghost hunting.
0: Ghost hunting!
1: Yes, you got it!
0: You've been probably screaming that for five minutes
1: here. Yeah, Hanson has the best clues. Got you right there.
3: Yes.
0: Do you know
3: the
0: any ghosts?
3: Ouija board did it.
0: No, yes. The Ouija board. Yeah, she hates it. Have you befriended a ghost hunter? Do you have any?
1: Are you?
3: I don't know any ghost hunters, no.
0: Okay. Nope. Great job.
1: But how do you feel
0: that.
1: About haunted houses or haunted places?
3: Oh, it's for real. I go to Salem every year.
1: I was going to say, people are
0: open-minded,
1: into it.
0: Yeah.
1: Yeah, yeah.
0: So you would date...
3: Open-minded, but I'm not hunting any.
0: Yeah,
1: no.
0: You wouldn't mind dating somebody, though, who was trying to track him down.
1: But would you do that hardcore haunted house where they lock you in for 24 hours, you have to sign all these waivers? They do that one every year, which is supposed to be really scary.
3: No, I'm all set.
1: Yeah, no, I wouldn't either. No way.
0: A visit to Salem annually is enough.
3: You can stay at Lizzie Borden's house.
0: Yeah.
1: Which is supposed to be really scary.
3: No, I'm all set.
1: Yeah, no, I wouldn't either. No way.
0: A visit to Salem annually is enough.
3: You can stay at Lizzie Borden's house.
0: Yeah.

0: No,
1: none whatsoever. No guilt whatsoever.
0: You're doing a great job. Heck of a job.
1: All right. And we got to
0: staying on track.
1: Give you cash.
2: Well,
1: not really. Yeah, we're pretty freaking late. Morning mix.

0: Right. The cops are not here to admonish you about your D-list celebrities, but we're kind of running short of time here. So
1: Marcy Martin. Give us the best of them. She plays Diane on Black-ish.
0: 29.
1: 22. Tim Tebow.
0: 36.
1: 39. Mila Kunis.
0: 45.
1: 43. Catherine Bell. I know you like her from JAG. Yeah. She's a tall drink of water. Say, or something like that.
0: 54.
1: 58.
0: Nah.
1: Halle Berry.
0: 56.
1: 60. Yeah. Susan Olsen. Your favorite, Brady.
0: No, they can't all be my favorite.
1: Yeah, they can.
0: Cindy, right?
1: Yes.
0: 66.
1: 65. Magic Johnson.
0: Still with us. Good. Because we thought we were going to lose him. 69.
1: 7. Steve Martin.
0: 74.
1: 81.
0: No!
1: God, yes! 81.
2: He looks so good.
1: He does look good.
2: Only murders it because he's looked the same for 50 years.
1: I think it was because he went gray and wore white or whatever so early, maybe.
2: Yes.
1: So it's just always been his
2: thing. Like 1979, and I don't know what movies he was in back then. I mean, I remember
1: The Jerk?
2: Father of the Bride. The Jerk. There you go. That's good. That's good. Saturday Night Live. He had gray hair. He's 81. Yeah. Would not have guessed.
1: Happy birthday to Ben Matthew, Dan Mayotte,

0: Casey Kayford, Pauline Snow, Christopher Dyer, Diane Burgoyne, Layla Rowe, Brian Ames, and Michael Joseph Morgan. Happy, happy birthday.
1: Happy birthday. Oh, it's time. Not yet. After the Friday song.

0: consistent.
1: You make me not smile when you're around me. And that's the gift. That's my gift to
0: the
1: you.
0: The stuff you make me talk about here.
1: I make you.
0: And then you talk about your dad's porno mags.
1: You're right, it's because I was inspired by your dad's porno mag.
0: All right. 622-1079. Call us now to win almost $3,500. Yeah, that's the official cue. 622-1079.

0: I'm CBS 13 meteorologist Emily Sandham. Friday will be mostly sunny, breezy, with low humidity as well. High temperatures will sit into the upper 70s to near 80 degrees. We'll continue to stay clear overnight as lows drop down to the low to middle 50s with winds light out of the north. More sunshine's on tap on Saturday in low humidity too, with highs running into the upper 70s near 80 degrees.
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3: And in case you weren't aware, $1,000 is just the baseline. We've been adding to the jackpot for a while here, and it's up to how much, Desiree?
4: Total of $3,480. That is the total winning.
3: Almost $3,500 for this person to win. TJ, good morning.
5: Good morning.
3: Where are you from?
5: Waterville.
3: All right. Good hometown boy. Desiree
4: you
3: would like
4: this.
3: You to win $3,480. She's got some advice for you.
4: Okay, TJ, you have 60 seconds to answer all 10 questions. You can pass if you don't know an answer, but we only accept the first answer that you shout out. You cannot change an answer, so make sure you get it right the first time. Good luck to you.
5: Thank you.
3: Okay. Before I start the timer, here's number one. The Skowhegan State Fair is located in what town?
5: Skowhegan.
3: Two, a gosling is a baby what?
5: Can you repeat that?
3: A gosling is a baby what?
5: Goose.
3: Three, true or false, the Ford Escape will be discontinued next year.
5: True.
3: Four, what professional sport is Sugar Ray Leonard associated with?
5: Boxing.
3: Five, what clothing company has the largest share of the jeans market?
5: Levi's.
3: Six, a copperhead is a species of what?
5: Snake.
3: Seven, the colors of the Irish flag are green, white, and what?
5: Orange.
3: Eight, what is a nine-sided polygon called?
5: Oh, path.
3: Nine, varicella is another name for what childhood illness?
5: Measles.
3: Ten, who played Noah in the movie The Notebook?
5: Oh, Ryan Gosling.
3: Nine-sided polygon.
5: Paragon?
3: Oh, you had plenty of time. You rolled through it.
5: Nonagon,
3: sound familiar?
4: Yeah, nonagon, because many people use that term. Often I need a nine-sided
3: It's close.
4: Why'd you give me an octagon?
3: Nonagon.
4: I really needed a nonagon.
3: Well, the MMA may move to nonagons from octagon.
4: Sweet.
5: Paragon.
4: No. A nonagon.
5: I said that, right?
3: What did you say, nonagon? No.
5: I said tarragon.
3: Tarragon?
4: Tarragon.
3: It's good spice, right? Is that what it is?
4: It is a very good
5: nonagon.
4: Spice.
5: Yeah.
3: Nonagon. Oh, and chicken pox. The only ones you missed, though.
5: Okay.
3: You nailed Ryan Gosling.
5: That's too bad.
3: You're a man with a heart.
4: You did great. I mean, honestly, you did great. And you got us to $3,500, so there's
3: yes,
4: that.
3: Yes, exactly. Precisely $3,500. Nice, clean number that we can promote
4: TJ,
3: for Monday.
4: Thank you so much.
5: There you go.
3: Don't go anywhere.
4: Don't hang up. I need to get some information so I can send you a prize.
3: Got a gift card for you. All right. That's how it works here in the Morning Mix. And $3,500 for Monday when we play. Could you have gotten Nonagon? Let us know. 622-1079.
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14: Former Democratic Senate nominee Graham Plattner will make his first public appearance since exiting the U.S. Senate race in Ellsworth next month. Plattner withdrew from the race in July after a sexual assault allegation from a former girlfriend, which Plattner denied. He'll be at Ellsworth City Hall for Labor Day, talking about the history of unions at a rally hosted by the Hancock County Democrats. U.S. Food and Drug Administration says the cyclospora outbreak has now spread to 17 states, including Maine. FDA announcing more than 9,400 people in the U.S. have been infected. Nearly 400 people have been hospitalized. Since the federal agency's last update on August 5th, Maine and Massachusetts have been added to the list of states with cases. Another shark sighting in Maine and more beaches closed, according to Maine Marine Patrol. Great White was spotted just off a private beach, prompting lifeguards to close public beaches in Biddeford on Thursday. Purple flags are flying after the shark was sighted shortly before noon off Granite Point. Swimming was prohibited from Fortune's Rock Beach to Biddeford Pool. Of course, they've had sightings all over southern Maine and even some in northern Maine as well. A bridge under construction in Old Town collapsed yesterday afternoon. Three construction workers were injured. The Maine DOT says the new Lowell Estes Bridge on Stillwater River partially collapsed just after 2 o'clock yesterday afternoon. Maine DOT says a construction crew was pouring concrete for the bridge when it collapsed. Now here's meteorologist Emily Santa with a check on your Friday forecast.
0: Sunny, breezy, with low humidity as well. High temperatures will sit into the upper 70s to near 80 degrees. We'll continue to stay clear overnight as lows drop down to the low to middle 50s. More sunshine's on tap on Saturday in low humidity too, with highs running into the upper 70s near 80 degrees.
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3: You ready?
4: I'm always ready.
3: Okay. What you got for us?
4: I've been dating a guy for almost a year, and he still hasn't told anyone we are together. We often spend evenings and weekends together, but always alone or away. I am a cafe worker who grew up blue collar, and he went to a good school and works at a financial institution in some leadership position. We met at my job, but I've never been to his. He sees his family frequently, but has yet to invite me to come along. He asks frequently what I see myself doing in 5 years, and I think he expects that I want a 9-to-5 office job. But I am happy at the moment doing what I do, working for tips. I'm definitely feeling like the girl from the other side of the tracks, and honestly, that hasn't bothered me up until this point. I told my best friend from high school that I'm thinking I should consider growing up a little and getting more in his league. She said if I sell out, she'll lose all respect for me. Not sure what to do. I really like this guy.
3: Okay. You heard it. Young woman is dating a guy. He's not shared his partner with anyone, right? He's not shared this one.
4: Right. He's being, you know, he sort of hint. I think she suspects.
3: Do we say it out loud? He's embarrassed of her. Only works in a cafeteria or whatever.
4: I think that's what he's hinting at. It's like, come on.
3: He hasn't introduced her to his family.
4: You can't do this forever. He said those kinds of things, you know. You're going to get older. You're not going to be able to keep doing this kind of stuff.
3: Right. Can't always be a server or waitress. Or can you?
4: Yeah, she's like, well, why not? Like, she really loves her job. Like, she's always done it. She just is good at it and she likes it.
3: 622-1079.
4: And it pays the bills.
3: Does she change for him? Is basically the question here. Now, I know, conventionally, you shouldn't change for anyone. But maybe it's the right moment. Maybe she can change for her own improvement, for her own benefit, and then it'll benefit the relationship. The back way to this. 622-1079. What do you think? 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

0: the 90s at 8. 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All right, we got this cute girl. She works in a cafeteria. She's working for tips, and she's pretty happy with, you know, her job, and life's pretty good. She's got a guy that's from the quote-unquote other side of the tracks. He's, you know, financially all set, came from a better family and stuff. She was thinking maybe she needs to get serious and change a little bit, be more in his league. What do you think?
1: My opinion is, sir, do they love each other? And it doesn't matter if they love each other. If he wants her to change, I don't think she's going to change because she loves what she does. Well, when you love what you do, you shouldn't have to change. And if you love the person, it shouldn't matter if they have to change.
0: I wonder if he's getting pressure from his friends and parents, like, you know, aren't you going to find somebody? And he's like, if I bring her home, you know, she's doesn't quite measure up. So if I can get her cleaned up a little bit, then I can introduce her.
1: You know, I think that's a good attitude, but I do not see that. If you love the woman, it doesn't matter.
0: It doesn't. Love should conquer all. True love.
1: Exactly.
0: She
2: yeah,
0: really
2: how
0: likes
2: keep
0: him,
2: her
0: said.
2: Hidden. I mean, if he did, right? I mean, he would want to show her off and be like, this is my girl.
1: She's mine. I don't want to share her off.
0: Well, not share her, show her off.
2: Yeah.
0: Thanks a lot, bud. Appreciate it. Thoughts? I don't know if you've ever been in this position where you've dated somebody who, you know, might not be as proud of you as they should be. I mean, like me,
2: like
0: I'm so proud of
2: yeah.
0: you.
2: Yeah.
0: Well, I will show
2: like
0: you.
2: Being in a relationship, I can relate to this woman.
0: Oh, really?
2: Mm-hmm. You've never taken me to your family. Not once in 12 years.
0: My family has come to us occasionally.
2: I have never met your sisters,
0: okay.
2: Your grandmother.
0: Yes, aunt.
2: Your aunt.
0: Cousins. They all know about you, talk about you. They can't.
2: You say. Says you.
0: Maybe I'm embarrassed to them. You ever think of that?
2: Based on the way you talk about
0: no,
2: them.
0: No, seriously.
2: I find that hard
0: the
2: to
0: first
2: believe.
0: Time my dad met your mom, he asked her if she does...
2: if she did it the Greek way or the way Greeks do or something. It was something nasty.
0: Yeah, yeah. You must be Greek. That means you must... Come on.
2: Your father.
0: Aren't you understanding where I'm coming from here?
2: Oh, I know exactly where you're coming from. I met the man.
0: Yeah, exactly. So I'm trying to protect you, not myself or not them. 622-1079. See, doesn't that make sense now? I'm insulating you from my family.
2: Right.
0: All
2: I can
0: right.
2: handle them.
0: And maybe if she has the open conversation with this guy, maybe it's not at all what it appears here. But he has been asking her, you know, basically, you're going to get serious. Where do you see yourself in 5 years? Your thoughts on this on the Panic Room, 622-1079. They could have something here. And he's not being disrespectful by asking that, right?
2: People are suspicious
0: really?
2: On the text line. They think he has another family. Or he's got something else going
0: no.
2: on.
0: No. This hasn't crossed her mind at all.
2: Something's going on.
0: All right. Well, so far people are saying you don't change who you are.
2: Yeah.
0: If you change for him, you'll resent.
2: Resent.
0: It. 622-1079. Help us out here in the Panic Room.

0: love. I hope you do. I believe this couple can make it. Morning Mix. It's the 80s and 90s at 8. Jay and Desiree. I think it's pretty cool, you know? You got this guy who came from a few bucks, went to a good school. He's dating this cafeteria worker. I hate saying that. She says she works at a
1: cafe.
0: A cafe. Oh.
1: Wow.
0: What? Can they make it? I believe they can. We got some comments coming up next in the Panic Room Morning Mix.

0: right, Desiree, ready to take another call here at the Panic Room?
1: Do it.
0: We've got this young woman who has been dating a guy for close to a year. He hasn't introduced her to his family or his friends, but they have a fair amount of dates, weekends and nights together. He's been asking when she's kind of going to get serious with her life because she's happy working for tips, what she's doing, and he's pretty accomplished. You know, he's probably still young and trying to make his mark, and he thinks that's the way it has to be done. I'm trying to give him the benefit of the doubt here because there's some doubters on the text line. What do you have to say about this? Good morning.
2: Good morning. I think this is ridiculous. If you're in a relationship with someone, they should accept you for who you are. And this poor lady, young lady, if she's happy doing what she's doing, man should not change her, and he should not make her feel insecure about what she's doing.
1: Exactly.
2: If she's happy with what she's doing. I mean, yes, it's fine to want somebody to, you know, improve their life or whatever, but who are you to judge, you know? I did a man like that, and it was not a pleasant experience.
0: You were with somebody like that?
2: Always hurt. Yeah, and you're just made to feel inadequate all the time.
1: All the time.
2: You know, like, and that's no way to live.
1: No way.
2: I just feel really sad for her. That's really unfortunate.
0: Well, it's breaking for her too.
2: If I doesn't like her for who she is, then she should ditch him and find somebody that appreciates her for the queen that she is.
0: I love her for who
1: the
0: she is.
1: The queen that she is.
0: She's looking at me as if you're talking about me. Because sometimes I bristle when she gets nasty.
2: Like nasty how? Like
0: vulgar.
2: What's she doing?
0: Crude.
2: So what? Like, that's who she is, you know? Like, I have been in this situation.
0: I accept it for me, but I'm protective of other people, so. But yeah, you're coming from it, so. Bless you.
1: Thank you.
0: Thank you for sharing.
1: For calling. Really appreciate it.
0: Have a great weekend.
2: Absolutely. And I hope she just stays empowered. And like I said, she needs to be the queen that she is.
0: Oh, I love it. Thank you. Bye. 622-1079. I'm going to check a few texts in a moment here. Or go right ahead if you're not too preoccupied.
1: Okay.
0: On your queen throne over there.
1: This one says, the goal is to find a partner or spouse that helps you be the best version of yourself. That said, being happy at one's job is a measure of success some people cannot recognize. If he cannot see her value, he's not worth it.
0: But she really likes him. I think she likes the idea of being somebody from the other side of the tracks. I don't think she's in love with him.
1: I want to know what they do when they're alone together.
0: I'd like to know what those nights look like.
1: Yeah, or when they go away. Because she said that we're either alone together or we're away.
0: He's probably paying for most of it. She's already said he's financially.
1: But I don't think that she's not in a good financial position.
0: No, she makes her tips and she says she's doing all right.
1: She has her own snowmobile. She has her own trailer. Before she met him, she was very active. She went to concerts. She pays for her own stuff.
0: Okay.
1: I mean, why are you?
0: She sounds like she's not as far on the other side of the tracks as she originally did.
1: Well, she's in the other side of the tracks. Yeah. In his world. His world is not like that.
0: Mm-hmm. She didn't get run over by the snowmobile this year. Desiree shared earlier that she was run over. Shoulders
1: that
0: to toe.
1: That was the most interesting thing that happened to you today, wasn't it?
0: Hearing about badly bruised and bad.
1: And you're welcome. My pain for your pleasure.
0: And she just walked away. She was literally run over.
1: I didn't walk away. I was carried away, to be honest.
0: Oh, okay. Oh, great. Now I have to have pity.
1: Well, you don't have to have pity. I mean, I was just really banged up.
0: All right, well.
1: But I couldn't tell my parents about it because I'd skipped school.
0: Mm-hmm.
1: That was the whole thing. Oh, I had to pretend like I was fine.
0: People are seeing red flags here. I just don't see that. I don't think he's got somebody else. I don't think he's hiding her. Or I don't even think he's hiding her. I just think that he doesn't feel quite as serious about it. And she's only getting serious about
1: it now.
0: Well,
1: she doesn't feel like she's from the wrong side of the tracks. He does. That's his problem. That's not
0: all right. All right, we'll call it a him problem. Sure, okay. But she put it in quotes. He is from the other side of the tracks.
1: Well, those are his kind of things.
0: Yeah,
1: that's his way of thinking.
0: But I do not think that he's got somebody else that he's not sharing her with his family because he's embarrassed. I don't think it maybe is that deep. I think it's just he's been casual about it. It's only been 10 months or whatever. You have to meet everybody in 10 months?
1: I don't know. How long did you date before you moved somebody in?
0: Well, it's probably less than 10 weeks. More than 10 days, though.
1: Barely.
0: 622-1079.
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8: 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You deserve better. And Maine is ready for a change. I'm Troy Jackson. I'm running for Senate, and I approve this message.
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12: I'm CBS 13 meteorologist Emily Sandham. Friday will be mostly sunny, breezy, with low humidity as well. High temperatures will sit into the upper 70s to near 80 degrees. We'll continue to stay clear overnight as lows drop down to the low to middle 50s with winds light out of the north. More sunshine's on tap on Saturday in low humidity too, with highs running into the upper 70s near 80 degrees.
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0: Dion Ferris, and I Know. Was that Janet Jackson and with Shaggy? No, what was that?
1: No.
0: What song was that?
1: Freaky Girl.
0: Oh, Freaky Girl.
1: Who's
0: with Shaggy on that? That wasn't enough of a sample there.
1: When we had our apartment, that was the song. We were getting ready to go out. We put some Shaggy, Mr. Lova Lova.
0: Yeah, I remember that. The Craft. I don't know who the female is in it, but it's kind of look like Janet. 622-1079. Which one of those songs?
1: Maybe that was her side hustle, being
0: win.
1: Part of the Craft.
0: The three-way. Freaky Girl.
1: Freaky Girl.
0: I Know from Dion Ferris. Or Green Day.

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3: Here's what politician Troy Jackson claims.
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3: But let's look at what Troy Jackson did in Augusta. When Jackson was state senate president, his Jackson claims.
4: You don't get to buy the government that you want.
3: But let's look at what Troy Jackson did in Augusta. 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

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Tomorrow is the Glow Ride in Fairfield and Waterville, and we'll be broadcasting live. We'll be down by Walmart in Waterville. 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

0: 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Dave, a young editor at a major city newspaper, feels someone tugging at his thread. 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Unabashedly premieres at the Waterville Opera House August 28th through September 6th. 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

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The weather has good news for you this weekend. Sunny and high 77 today. A mostly clear night in the 50s. High around 80 and mostly sunny for Saturday and Sunday. Dippin'

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Congrats to our Camden National Bank Workplace of the Month, the latest one, Kennebec Equipment Rental. 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

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Did you hear about the bridge that collapsed in Old Town? Luckily, it was only three people that were injured, which is still, I mean, pretty bad. But there's more info on mixmain.com. 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

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You do have one thing to look forward to in the next week. The $1,000 Minutes jackpot is over $3,000. So take your chance at it maybe 7:30 Monday in the morning mix.

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Shout out to everyone else who has a list of things you put off during the week, because I'll have more energy over the weekend. And then we get to the weekend and go, this is my relaxing time.

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The Mix, a spectacular weekend ahead weather-wise. Sunny and 77 today, lows in the 50s tonight, and mostly clear, sunny and around 80.

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9: 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Our town follows two families, the Webbs and the Gibbs, through ordinary moments in the fictitious town of Grover's Corners, New Hampshire. The production especially focuses on the children, Emily Webb and George Gibbs, depicting their daily lives, going to school, talking with neighbors, falling in love, and raising a family. The stage manager acts as the narrator and occasionally steps into the story. Our town will make you realize how precious those seemingly mundane and ordinary fleeting moments are throughout life. The moments that define us. Our town happens August 13th to 22nd at 7:30 with a 2 o'clock matinee on August 19th. The only show on August 16th will be at 4 p.m. Our town is a play you'll never forget. 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A special thank you to the season's underwriter, Franklin Savings
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Johnson Hall's Waterfront Concert Series continues tonight. 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
11: 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I'm Troy Jackson. I'm running for Senate, and I approve this message.
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What a nice summer weekend is ahead for you. Sunny and 77 today, a clear night in the 50s, and tomorrow and Sunday looks like sunny and around 80 degrees.

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the guitar. I should have learned to play them drums. Look at that mama, she got it sticking in the cameraman. And we could have some. And he's up there. What's that? Hawaiian noises. He's banging on the bongos like a chimpanzee. Oh, that ain't working.

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0: 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Okay, I've got one of the answers to one of the questions for Monday morning's $1,000 Minute. You're going to want to know this answer. Ryan Reynolds. That's right, Ryan Reynolds. That's one of your answers. Good luck to you. 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

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I'm Paul DeFrancisco. 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
16: Central Maine weather.
17: Tonight will stay clear and cooler as lows drop down to the low to middle 50s. You may even want to grab a sweatshirt when heading out this evening or overnight. Winds will start out of the north around 5 miles per hour. Mostly sunny conditions are back on Saturday. It will be beautiful with low humidity. High temperatures will run into the upper 70s near 80 degrees. Winds will be out of the north around 5 miles per hour. More clouds move in throughout the day on Sunday ahead of our next weather maker as rain by Sunday evening into Monday. I'm CBS 13 meteorologist Emily Santum.

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That song is called Golden by Huntrix on 107.9 The Mix, where you always get the best variety. 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

Best Variety, 107.9 The Mix, cruising through the 60-minute afternoon mix. We've got a whole hour to go nonstop, no commercials. I just might. 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

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They're back Monday morning, the morning mix. And at 7:30, they've got that $1,000 minute. And I've got one of your answers to one of the questions in the $1,000 minute coming up at 5 this afternoon. So make sure you're listening.

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Okay, it's that time again to give you one of the answers to one of the questions in the $1,000 minute for Monday morning at 7:30 with The Morning Mix. And the answer is Ryan Reynolds. Ryan Reynolds. 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

0: AC/DC on the Weekend Mix-Up. 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The very best variety. That's what you get. I'm Paul DeFrancisco. Coming up with Lady Gaga. Tom Petty. And let's see, what else do I have for you? Some Madonna? Let's throw her in, too. She's next on 107.9 The Mix.
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17: Tonight will stay clear and cooler as lows drop down to the low to middle 50s. You may even want to grab a sweatshirt when heading out this evening or overnight. Winds will start out of the north around 5 miles per hour. Mostly sunny conditions are back on Saturday. It will be beautiful with low humidity. High temperatures will run into the upper 70s near 80 degrees. Winds will be out of the north around 5 miles per hour. More clouds move in throughout the day on Sunday ahead of our next weather maker as rain by Sunday evening into Monday. I'm CBS 13 meteorologist Emily Santum.

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0: 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You get whatever you want to hear this weekend. 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
1: 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Shawn Mendes right there. Paul DeFrancisco right here, but not for long. I've got to go. We'll talk again real soon, I'm sure. Coming up next, Oasis, Adele, Pink. 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
8: Tonight will stay clear and cooler as lows drop down to the low to middle 50s. You may even want to grab a sweatshirt when heading out this evening or overnight. Winds will start out of the north around 5 miles per hour. Mostly sunny conditions are back on Saturday. It will be beautiful with low humidity. High temperatures will run into the upper 70s near 80 degrees. Winds will be out of the north around 5 miles per hour. More clouds move in throughout the day on Sunday ahead of our next weather maker as rain by Sunday evening into Monday. I'm CBS 13 meteorologist Emily Santum.

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